All going back to school, so we're going back to back. It's a back to school, back to back throwback weekend. At least two in a row from your favorite throwback artists on the way, like Rihanna, Avril Lavigne, and your requests at 855-760-2222. 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

back-to-back throwbacks this weekend on Throwback 2K. I'm your host, Chris Cruz. Was I the only one who was surprised that Nelly ended up with Ashanti and not with Kelly Rowland? When I saw this music video as a kid, I'm like, oh my God, they're gonna get married. I was way off.

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7: 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So a couple in a row now from the British icon, Natasha Bedingfield, kicking off with her 2000. 2000-

this week, Justin Timberlake made a rare concert appearance at another artist's show on stage unannounced. If you missed it, the video's at throwback2k.com. Now, a couple in a row from Justin on Throwback 2K, Cry Me a River.

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0: 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Let's do something.
1: The kids are heading back to school, so we're hitting you with back-to-back throwbacks this weekend on Throwback 2K. At least two in a row from your favorite throwback artists. A couple from All American Rejects? Yup. Gives you Hell's next after Move Along.

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1: No! Thank you!
0: 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It's a Throwback 2K back-to-school back-to-back throwback weekend.

0: It's a back-to-school, back-to-back weekend on Throwback 2K, so at least two in a row from your favorite throwback artists at 855-760-2222.
1: Hey, Chris, this is Paul from Minnesota. Can you please play Outkast? Thank you.
0: Yeah, two from Outkast next. Kick off with Miss Jackson in a second.
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0: go. There's something I want you to have.
1: Oh, it's beautiful. But wait a minute, isn't this?
0: Yeah, yes it is.
1: But I thought the old lady dropped it into the ocean in the air.
0: Well, baby, I went down and got it for you.

All right, we're going to have some fun next in the Throwback 2K Vault. It's a back-to-school, back-to-back throwback weekend, and we got two in a row next, yes, from LFO after another one from Black Eyed Peas.

0: If you still have reoccurring nightmares about not studying for that fourth hour chemistry test, you're going to love the song that's coming up next.
1: 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Remember,
0: past chemistry.
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0: 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On Throwback 2K with Chris Cruz. With another one from them.
1: Yeah. 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

A big congratulations to you. You get two throwbacks in a row from Backstreet Boys, and then you're the next contestant on Name That Tone. Your chance to win some free money on Throwback 2K next.

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3: 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We will play you a throwback as a ringtone. If you can tell us the title, you could get paid. Let's play Name That Tone.

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0: know you know his name, Jason Derulo. But did you enter What You Say as your guest at throwback2k.com? If you did, you got Name That Tone correct, and you could receive a text from us confirming you're the winner of a $100 prepaid Visa gift card from Throwback2K. Here's two in a row from Jason Derulo.
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2: 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A couple of throwbacks in a row now from Fall Out Boy.

Back-to-back days of mock chicken leg for a hot lunch? 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Back-to-back throwbacks? Yes, please. It's a Throwback 2K, back-to-school, back-to-back throwback weekend.

Our CDs aren't skipping. We didn't get corrupt files from BearShare or anything. We're purposely playing multiple throwbacks in a row from your favorite 2000s artists this weekend on Throwback 2K. Here's another one from Rihanna.

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1: "You're gonna need to know how to do this. 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
7: I know just a moment ago we heard a throwback from Enrique Iglesias, but it's our back-to-school, back-to-back throwback weekend brought to you by O'Reilly Auto Parts. So why not another Enrique in the vault? It's escape.

If you're looking for Hayley Williams from Paramore, she's currently busy with her side project. The band's called Power Snatch. That's the real name. Two throwbacks in a row from Paramore on Throwback 2K. Here's Ain't It Fun. I don't mind.

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0: 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Thank you, DJ.
1: Back to school, back to back, throwback weekend on Throwback 2K with two in a row from Ursher, baby.
0: I do it for the ladies. I gotta keep a hood. Where we at, Polo?
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1: 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Thank you!
0: Back-to-back throwbacks? Yes, please. It's a throwback 2K, back-to-school, back-to-back throwback weekend.

0: It's our back-to-school, back-to-back weekend on Throwback 2K, so another Katy Perry throwback plays next.
1: Hi, Chris. I love Throwback 2K. It is my favorite. I listen to it all the time. I just cannot get enough of the 2000s. It's just nostalgic. Thank you so much.
0: Girl, you are so sweet. Thank you so much for calling. Katie's on the way, then two from Lil Jon.
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We've got a deep catalog of throwbacks from Lil Jon, and being that it's our back-to-school, back-to-back throwback weekend on Throwback 2K, we got to play two in a row. So we just went with the two that you request the most often. Get Low Now, turned down

She's currently working on her 10th studio album, which will be paired with a deeply personal documentary, she says. Christina Aguilera, two throwbacks in a row now on Throwback 2K. It's Genie in a Bottle.

It's an annual tradition. When the kids go back to school, we hit you with back-to-back throwbacks on Throwback 2K. I'm your host, Chris Cruz, with a couple in a row from producer extraordinaire David Guetta. With Flo Rida on this song, it's Club Can't Handle.

0: If you still have reoccurring nightmares about not studying for that fourth hour chemistry test, you're going to love the song that's coming up next.
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0: Or if Throwback 2K's back to school, back to back throwback weekend continues next.
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As the kids are heading back to school, we're giving you back-to-back throwbacks from your favorite artists from back in the day this weekend on Throwback 2K. I'm your host, Chris Cruz. Two in a row from Owl City now, then your favorite throwbacks at 855-760-2222.

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0: 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Two in a row from JoJo next for our back-to-school, back-to-back weekend. 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

Yes, Christina Aguilera. Yes, Mariah Carey. Yes, Mary J. Blige. But also, I think JoJo deserves a spot in that best vocalist of the entire era category. Another one from JoJo on Throwback 2K, Too Little Too Late. Come

back-to-back killers on Throwback 2K. It's our back-to-school back-to-back throwback weekend. Even though he's promoting his new solo album, lead singer Brandon Flowers of The Killers says the band is back in the studio working on new music. Here's Somebody Told Me on Throwback 2K.

Nelly Furtado and Nelly Furtado again. It's our back to school, back to back throwback weekend on Throwback 2K. We've got three in a row next from Rihanna, kicking off with a song that she put out in 2010 from her Rated R album, in which the lyrics of the song are, yes, very much Rated R.

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16: 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Rihanna put out Rude Boy in 2010 off her Rated R album, and I thought, yo, the lyrics of the song are very much Rated R.

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2: The Miss USA pageant, you all watched it, right? We had a first, our first mom. The fact that we're still having beauty pageants, I don't know if that is going to look that good in the future, that whole thing about, hey, get out here in a bikini and answer a question about world peace. You know that? And they asked this new mom, Miss USA, about peace. And she said, yeah, could I get 10 minutes alone, please? You know who did have a good week this week? Parents. Facebook and Instagram. They're going to pony up $18 billion because, you know, this is big. This is the first time a court has ruled and people have ruled. You can't purposefully addict people, especially children, to something that's this harmful, like we did with cigarettes. They did the same thing. So there are new rules. If you're under 18, no Facebook and no Instagram between midnight and 6 a.m. when the kids will be exclusively on Pornhub.
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1: I have to confess that I pass gas pretty often, and 99% of the time, I am blaming it on my best friend, who happens to be my dog. No one has caught on to it yet, and honestly, I don't feel like it's that big of a deal. I don't think my dog minds so much, because most of the time, what I'll do is I'll pass gas, and then I'll yell at my dog, and then I put him outside, which I'm pretty sure, call me crazy, but I think dogs actually prefer to be outside.
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0: I can't pull it off much longer. 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
1: Seriously. 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

0: 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Now, AI can be used for a lot of things, and there's things it just can't be used for. One guy getting some attention for how he mocks AI on a regular basis, but the most latest video he's got is basically him trying to get it to make a certain sound effect, and it's definitely can't do that.
1: There's a car driving at me, but my horn's not working. Can you just make a honk noise?
2: Honk, honk, honk.
1: Don't just say honk, make a car honk. 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Not a clown horn. What was that noise?
2: A quick horn blast.
1: No, it wasn't. It's your car honk. They're coming right at me.
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It's Playhouse in the Morning, 184. My name is Zero. Amy out for a couple of days doing a family reunion thing. Well, let's be honest, either you or maybe somebody in your life is maybe on the over on this, but study found that the average person is hangry, so angry because they're hungry, about once a month. I'm thinking about some people in my life and I'm going, I don't know. I think we might be skewing the average on this one a little bit. But maybe your worst hangry experience, when were you or somebody in your life super, super hangry, then ate something? It was kind of like a Snickers commercial where you're like, oh my gosh, I really am not myself when I'm hungry. It's on the way. 237, it's call, text, voice memo, the Playhouse.

0: talking about your hangry stories in the 194 Morning Playhouse. Apparently, the average person hangry about once a month. What was your hangry experience?
1: I was driving. I was like I got road rage, you know, and I got out. I almost had like a big fisticuffs, and then it's just kind of like, and then I'm lucky I regained my composure because it was not cool. And I realized I didn't, you know, I was out all day on the road. I didn't really stop to eat.
0: So you almost like got into it with somebody because you're so hungry.
1: Right. The guy, you know, I don't even think he really cut me off that bad, but it was kind of like, he just kind of, I don't think he realized it. And I kind of got upset.
0: And you get through a drive-thru and you're like, oh, now that I've had a chocolate shake and some fries, I'm okay.

0: Average person, hangry about once a month, which means you're hungry and angry and just having an emotional outburst just pretty much because you haven't eaten enough. It's a Snickers commercial. Y94 Morning Plans talking about your hangry story. When were you at your hangriest?
1: So the worst hangry I ever was, there was an 8-hour flight that I was taking once. I don't know how this is possible, but the airline only had food for purchase. And they're like, oh, yeah, we don't take cash, card only. Well, I don't have a card for some reason on me. Like, my wife carries all my cards, and we're not sitting in the same row. And so I am so hangry. I am so upset. I'm just, like, drinking Coke and, like, Sprite, however I can to get some calories there. But, like, you know when you have an empty stomach and you just drink, like, something carbonated? It just fills it up, and it just feels awful. And basically, I'm there for about 8 hours because my wife is in a different section and she's sleeping. And I know that if I wake her up, it's going to be a worse scene. So I was like, you know what? I guess I'm just going to sit here and be miserable until we get there. I'm like, what happened to the free pretzels and the free peanuts and stuff? They're not free anymore.
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0: See what Ellie knows in the 194 Stupid News headquarters here in a couple of minutes. Also, there's never really a good time, an optimal time for your phone to run out of battery, right? But what is the worst possible time that your phone was about dead, or it actually died, or you're looking at it, you're like, oh boy, am I actually going to get where I need to go before these directions turn off? Stories like that yet this hour, too.
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0: But it seems when your phone is running low on battery, you're running low on juice, it's always like the worst possible time, right? Oh, sure, it can happen when you're just doom scrolling. You're like, well, I guess I'm forced to actually live my life now because my battery's dead. But it seems to happen when you need it for directions, or you're in the middle of an important conversation, or you're like waiting to do something or trying to get something done that's important. What is the worst possible time your phone has ran out of battery?
1: I turned into a big, soggy mess. I was actually traveling and had no idea where I was. I had no idea what the highways, like how to get there, east to west. I ended up like pulling into a gas station. And you know the old, you see it on TV, like, oh, go to the gas station. They'll give you directions. They didn't know where I was going either. I ended up crying to someone pumping their gas, asking if I could use their phone. It was pretty tragic.
0: Well, we're not used to, you know, Lewis and Clark and it, right? The paper maps. When you actually are like, I don't know where I am, and you don't have a phone, it makes you sick to your stomach.
1: Yeah, it was kind of scary. I mean, not scary, but yeah. I mean, a little scary.
0: Just observing your surroundings, realizing, I guess I have to settle here. I just live here now.
1: Yes, exactly.

0: Talking about the worst time that your phone has ever ran out of battery, ran out of juice, and it could have been at a worse time. It's the 194 Motor Playhouse, hey.
1: When we were on vacation and we were in a restaurant, and sitting next to us, directly next to us, was Justin Timberlake. I lost my mind.
0: So you're sitting there like, oh my gosh, it's JT!
1: Yeah, and I had no, and I was like, I wanted to take a picture, and I started whispering, and he heard me, and he took a picture with his phone, and he emailed it to me.
0: That's pretty awesome, though, that he had the awareness to be like, oh, I see what's going on here, and take care of it.
1: Yeah. Yeah, it was amazing. I mean, if I was sort of a big fan before, but I was even more of a fan. I mean, it was so nice. And I have this email address, which I have never, it's got to be like, this must happen. Because there's no way Justin Timberlake would have given me this email.
0: Okay, so tell you what, you hand that all on over, we'll go ahead and clarify.

Margo Moorhead's Playhouse in the Morning, Y94. My name is Zero. Amy out for a couple of days doing a family reunion thing as we pull a TRQ. A totally random question out of our box of totally random questions. And our TRQ. Parents, what is one of your worst parenting fails? Now, I'm sure usually you do an amazing job, but you ever have a parenting fail? 2, 3, 7, it's the totally random question. You can say what you

0: In the TRQ, 194, totally random question. Parents, you got a real bad parenting fail. What happened?
1: Oh, my gosh. I'm so surprised I'm not in jail. My son was in fifth grade. I was rushing to leave. He was getting in the car, and I drove off and nicked his foot.
2: Oh, with the tire.
1: He wasn't hurt. I think he cried because he was scared, and I cried and I screamed, but I literally, like, I was not taking him to the emergency room.
2: You're just like, you know what? No, you got to figure this thing out. You got to be okay, because I'm not going to go somewhere and say I ran you over.
1: I know. It was, oh my God, it was so scary. And you know what? You know the really bad part? I did it twice.
2: Wait, in like the same time or two different separate occasions?
1: No, two separate occasions.
2: How?
1: Because he's so slow. I'm like, can you speed up? Like, I got to go.
2: I bet he's a good swimmer with them pancake feet, though.
1: I know. Bless his little heart. He's good, though. He's a great athlete, and life goes on.

0: 94 Playhouse in the morning. Talking about your parenting fails in the Playhouse. Totally random question. Your worst one.
1: Oh, man. So I'm a new father, right? So that's my excuse, I guess. But I accidentally grabbed the wrong wipes for diaper changing time. I grabbed the ones, the Lysol ones with bleach. Let's just say that, yeah, my son didn't really take kindly to that.
0: Guessing you had a wife that didn't take too kindly to it either. You know, I didn't even have to be there. It's like I was there. I can feel what happened. Playhouse, totally random question. What was your worst parenting fail?
2: So in our parenting group, they've been talking about how we just have to help our kids build up their immune system. And they were talking about this syrup that you're supposed to give your kids a teaspoon a day. And I can be a little flighty. I probably should have wrote it down. But I guess it was called elderberry syrup.
0: Sure. Yep. I'm familiar. Yeah.
2: Yep. Well, I'll never forget it now because I actually went to the store and I bought Epicac syrup. And I don't know if you're familiar with what that is, but that's the syrup that they give people who have like overdoses and toxic problems. That's what they give them to make them throw up at the hospital.
0: Oh, no.
2: Okay. So I give this to my son and my daughter. And of course, they are vomiting everywhere, just uncontrollably vomiting. So needless to say, I'm never going to live that down, and I will write it down next time.
0: You're right, though. Elderberry is probably burned into your brain now.
2: Elderberry syrup. I got it.
0: Yeesh. Talking about your parenting fail.
3: One time I was driving in my car, dropping my son off of school, and I actually slammed my brakes and I said a cuss word. And a couple of days later, my son got in trouble at school. He had threw something, and he said the actual exact word. And so the teacher made sure that mentioned it to me that they probably learned it from home.
0: Let me just slide that in there. They said this word, and let's be honest, it was from you.
3: It was from me. It was the exact same word.
0: Okay, so did you play dumb then to the teacher? Were you like, oh, I have no idea where that came from. Or were you just like, yeah, no, that was my doing?
3: No, I actually played dumb. I was shocked that my child actually had repeated it.
0: You know what? I think it's just the emotion we say it in, right? It quickly becomes a favorite word every time.
3: Right.
0: You gotta start saying just random words for that same emotion. It's like, ah, potato.
3: Exactly.
0: Even on a Monday, good news does happen, right? Even if it is a little bit minor and you might not normally celebrate it. That's why we do My Little Victory, not too far off of the Playhouse. Your small wins, it's Y94.

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Morning Playhouse, where Zero is most likely to be holding a mug and Amy K is most likely to be taking a mug shot.

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1: My boyfriend uses an electric toothbrush, which sits on our bathroom sink 24 hours a day. But my cat, for some reason, loves chewing on it. Now, I don't mean just like a little nibble. I mean she licks it, chews it, pulls out bristles. And I do not have the heart to tell him because I don't want him to hate my cat because he already sort of never really liked cats. But when we moved in with each other, he was like, yeah, it'll be fine. But now the cat is gnawing hard on his toothbrush. And I feel like, should I just buy him a new one as a surprise gift? Like, hey, babe, I got you this new toothbrush. It was on sale.
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0: Well, even on a Monday, those silver linings do exist. That's why we do the Playhouse's My Little Victory on the Y94 Morning Playhouse. An opportunity just to shout out and celebrate those small, minor good things going on with you. Your little victory.
1: Well, I'm pretty sure my kid teacher hit on me, and that is a victory in my book.
0: So we're kind of interested in this one?
1: Yeah, I mean, he's hunky, like old school hunky jock kind of vibe. Buff shoulders. He's a math teacher.

0: everybody's also a sports guy. 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I mean, I'm not going to dive in and hit on the guy or anything, but we'll wait until the end of the year. But we'll see if my kid can get some good grades out of this.
1: I feel like we have to check in periodically now with you throughout the school year. I'm hoping for you, rooting for you.
0: Thank you. I appreciate it. Hot for teacher.

0: Your little victories, your silver linings, those little things going on good with you in the 194 Morning Playhouse, your little victory.
1: Okay, so my good news is I actually enrolled my two-year-old into a daycare, so I have somewhat of a life again. I can get my nails done. I can exercise. It's great. He starts Tuesday.
0: You'll get to just breathe.
1: It's going to be great.
0: Your little victory, something good going on?
2: So the good news is my best friend is getting married, and I do not have to be the maid of honor.
0: So you're already excited for her that she's getting married, and then when you realize, like, ooh, I'm not having to do any of this stuff, you get even more excited.
2: I'm going to save so much money. Don't have to buy a dress. I can just go. I don't even have to give a toast. I can just sit there and enjoy the wedding. So it is perfect.
0: Your good news, even if it's seemingly minor, what do we got?
3: Oh my gosh, my good news is I finally learned how to swim.
0: Woohoo! This is obviously caused you some trouble over the years.
3: After 35 years, I finally learned to swim. And you know how I did it? With my kids.
0: So now the whole family is just feeling a little bit more confident in the water. That's good.
3: Totally. I mean, I feel safe. They feel safe. They got to laugh at mom being the only adult with all the kids. And, you know, we just did it together. I was like, I have, if they're going to learn, I have to learn.

0: doing my little victory in the 194 Playhouse. You got a little victory?
1: Oh, my gosh. After months, and I literally mean months, like 5 to 6 months of practice, my fiance and I finally got our dance routine down for our wedding.
0: Hey, so this took some doing, whatever you got happening, huh?
1: Finally, after all this time. It took us 6 months to get it down, but it's smooth and it's wedding worthy at this point.
0: Well, congratulations, not on just getting the dance, but obviously getting married, too.
1: Thank you, brother.
0: Your little victory.
2: My good news is that I survived meeting my son's fiance's family.
0: Your son's fiance's family. Got it. So her parents. And y'all liked each other?
2: Yeah. No, I was really nervous, you know, because, I don't know, I can be a little shy at times, especially with people that I've never met before. But it went pretty well. It went pretty well.
0: Are you guys going to be, like, hanging out, besties, helping plan the wedding all together?
2: Well, not quite, but, you know, they're very nice. I was a little afraid of how they were, you know, whether they'd be friendly or whether they'd be kind of a little cold, but they were very nice. They were warm, lovely people, so I feel much more at ease now.

0: Rolling through that good news, those little victories in the 194 Morning Playhouse at 237. It's call, text, voice memo, something good going on. Tell us some good news.
1: My good news is I learned how to tie a tie.
0: So now you might actually be able to hack through it without staring at the video or whatever. I have a couple of favorite TikToks and YouTube videos I watch every time.
1: That's right. 35 years old, tying my own ties. Look out.
0: Your little victory.
2: Oh, man. Listen, I've been trying to get this Dodge Challenger forever, bro. Forever. And I finally got it. It was towards the end of the month of a sale. And I went low as far as the bargaining price, and they actually went for it, and they gave it to me. So I got my dream car for very cheap, and I am ecstatic.
0: That is my dream car that I pawned off for a minivan back in the day. And I'm jealous and proud of you.
2: Ooh, she's a beast. She's a beast.
0: Send pics. Little victory.
3: So I've been seeing this guy for like 6 months now, and I just got a drawer at his house.
0: Ah, that's how you know he's interested.
3: Yep. I get to keep some stuff there. No more walks of shame for me. You know what?

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Looks like September through the end of the year. These are the hottest months of the year, partly because of the holidays, for people getting introduced to the parents of their significant other. So you're seeing somebody, and finally they're like, oh, hey, it's time to meet mom and dad. I thought in honor of that, since we're about to enter the hot season for it, starting literally tomorrow through the end of the year, maybe meet the parent stories. But, you know, the best ones are the ones where it got a little awkward. Awkward meet the parent stories, meeting the parents gone wrong. What happened? 237. It's call, text, voice memo, the plan.

0: It's Playhouse 184. So September through the end of the year, hot for meeting the parents, partly because of the holidays, but in honor of that, those meeting the parents gone wrong stories, or at least notable stories. You could have been in a Ben Stiller movie. It was so uncomfortable or interesting.
1: The first time that I met my boyfriend's parents, I actually had them over to my apartment. And I cooked them, you know, the plan was that I was going to cook them this huge dinner and I was going to make everything perfect. And, you know, I'm a typical girl when I like to entertain, but I like everything to go perfectly and I like it to go well. But nothing went well this night. I had things that were supposed to be delivered that weren't delivered on time. My food, like, it just didn't come out right. It wasn't good at all. We were supposed to watch this thing on, you know, on the TV that was supposed to, like, explain how my boyfriend and I met, and then the cord didn't work to the TV, and we couldn't do it. It was just nothing went right, and it was, I felt awful, but they were sweet. They were sweet about it, and we made up for it in, you know, later times, and we're still happily together.
0: There's probably some charm, by the way, and just them seeing all the things you were trying to do. I mean, I think that to some extent they probably appreciated that, if nothing else.
1: Yeah, thank you. That's what I was trying to tell myself.

0: Y94, talking about those Meet the Parent stories.
1: It was a very, like, religious moment where I had problems with my hips, and they decided to right away sit me down and pray about it and have it healed immediately through Jesus, which I guess is everyone's entitled to their beliefs. There's nothing wrong with that. I just don't.
0: You'd imagine that was an intense moment, given that being the case.
1: Yeah, they didn't check in about my beliefs beforehand.
0: Got it. Your Meet the Parents story. What happened?
2: My boyfriend invited his parents over for dinner, and I'm not exactly chef boyardee even, so I thought that it would be a good idea to go to the store and get one of those, like, pre-made lasagnas, you know, and take it out of the packaging and put it in the oven and, like, pretend like I made it. And it was totally working until his mother was like, "This is so delicious. You know, what do you put in here? It tastes different than mine." And, like, really asking for, oh God, it was awful. Really asking for, like, recipe secrets and all this kind of stuff. And I felt like I was kind of covering and kind of, like, you know, I felt like I was kind of going along with it or kind of able to mask it, sort of, until I looked down and on the, like, metal thing, I had forgotten to take the price tag off of it.
0: No!
2: The evidence was just, like, right there. Just, it was mortifying, especially since I had already, like, talked about, oh, I use a special cheese from Italy or something.
0: Yeah, unless your last name's Stouffer, you're screwed.
2: Oh my gosh, it was terrible. Oh, I still to this day get called out about that.
0: Well, hey, you're still with the guy though, huh?
2: Let's just say his parents don't come over for dinner, we go out.

0: Talking about your meeting the parent stories in the 194 Morning Playhouse, September through the end of the year. Pretty hot for meeting families of your significant other if you haven't yet. So what happened when you met the parents that was almost movie worthy? You could be in a Ben Stiller movie.
1: So I'm a vegan, and I met this guy's parents, and they're actually Muslim and obviously not vegan. So like I go in, and the first thing I do is start walking all over the prayer rug in my boots, and they were like, no, you have to take off your shoes. So I was like, sorry. And then the food came, and they didn't really understand that vegan meant no cheese. So it was like all these exotic things, and then I would taste something and have to spit it out.
0: So did that relationship end up working out then?
1: No.
0: Your meet the parent story, what do you got?
2: Oh my gosh, it was the worst. Well, I was living in New York working for a while, and I met this Italian guy. So I go to meet his parents, and of course, you know, there's the mommy issues and all of that. So she was super possessive of him. He kept trying to protect her. And then she's, of course, kept like mistakenly using his ex-girlfriend's name.
0: She's calling you by the ex's name?
2: Yeah, I'd be standing there, and she'd be like, hey, Rosa, I'm sorry. And then she would say my name. So then it was just constant, like, picking. It's like having a mosquito in the room at all times, like, trying to bite you. She just would not stop.
0: Do you feel like you tried to attempt to win her over, or at some point were just like, meh?
2: And, you know, at the beginning I did, and then when she just kept doing it, I just, like, forget it. You know, she would say these one little things or do something, and I just would just walk away. Because she was just trying to get a reaction, and it was kind of ridiculous and pathetic after a while.

0: One's bald, the other is a ginger, and neither has any idea what's going on. It's the Playhouse with Zero and Amy on Y94.
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0: Mondays can be kind of rough going, right? You wake up and you're like, oh, great, it's Monday. Well, if you have some stuff that's weighing on you, that's why we do the vent line on many a Monday. So in the 194 Morning Playhouse, you can call, text, voice memo, 237. Just unleash a little bit of that rage and maybe you'll feel better. What do you want to vent about today?
1: I got something I want to vent about. I don't understand why they haven't invented a urinal where it doesn't make spray back in your hand.
0: Almost like a spit guard at a buffet. I'm not really sure how that works, but I also don't know if the aim's going to be there for a lot of people, but I like where your head's at. Your vent today.
2: I would like to talk about cyclists and people on bikes who don't realize that the same rules of traffic apply to them as apply to cars. It's like they think they're like half the way between a car and a pedestrian, so we're just supposed to like deal with them, right? So to be behind them when they're on a bike and we're going, you know, 15 miles an hour, it's like, no, when I'm safely passing you, and I would never like intentionally pass a cyclist, but you know what I'm talking about, right? Those cyclists that like they give you the dirty looks whenever you pass them, and then they give you the finger and you're like, what are you talking about? I just passed you safely so I don't have to ride behind your slow ass this whole time. You know, because I'm getting from point A to point B in my vehicle because those are invented.
0: Honestly, it'd be easier to, the guy that wants the spit guard for the urinal, that's almost going to be almost easier to invent than try to find harmony between cyclists and motor vehicle drivers. I don't know what it is. Can't be done. Your vent today, 237. It's called Tanks the Playhouse. What

0: Your vent line vents in the 194 Morning Playhouse. Anything you want to gripe about today?
1: Can I do a little PSA to the parents who do the bus drop-off?
0: Sure. What's happening?
1: Can we be ready? Can we have the backpack on? Can they be out of the car? Can they be poised and ready to pounce on the bus when the bus rolls up? Not after. Not running out of the car, scurrying like a little mouse to the bus as it's already there. No, no. We've got 10 cars lined up. Let's be ready to go on the bus ahead of time, not when the bus shows up, delaying everybody else. Can we be ready?

0: It's Playhouse 194 doing your vent line. 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
1: Yeah, back to school. You know, my biggest gripe right about now with back to school, all these drop-off line. Listen, stop with the chit-chatting, okay? Drop your little brat off and keep it going, okay? Everybody's busy. I got my kids, too, I got to bring in. Don't be texting on the phone. Just drop your kid off. Let him go inside. Keep it moving. I got to go to work, okay? Chop, chop.

0: That line wide open in the 194 Playhouse. What do we got?
1: Oh, my goodness. I just am not with it anymore. My son is just so embarrassed by me. He had to wear last year's shoes to school today because I couldn't get him the right brand of he was supposed to get Nikes. They looked kind of similar. I thought Converse was back. I don't know. Anyway, I bought him the wrong shoes, and the kid's embarrassed, and I'm, you know, just a hot mess because I have no idea which end of the fashion stick is up.
0: Certainly can't help you there. Maybe if Amy was here, she'd have had some guess or something. I don't know. I'd perfectly have you wearing Converse, but maybe that doesn't say much. I'm not exactly a fashion icon.
1: I got to get a list going. I need a list of the next pair that drops and when and where.
0: Probably some tips for all of us buried in there. Thank you so much.
1: No problem. Where's the Payless when you need it?
0: I got a vent today. I feel like a lot of back-to-school ones have slid in here, maybe not surprisingly, but you got kind of a similar one?
2: I am just a hot mess, and I feel so stupid. I, you know, driving to work, and there's traffic, obviously, but there's this car in front of me that's just parked, like not moving, and I'm honking, you know, giving the bird, you know, traditional, you know, things you do when you're stuck in traffic, and it took me a minute to realize the reason the car is just parked and not moving is because there's a school bus in front of them. School had started, completely slipped my mind, and now I feel so crazy. Like I'm just a mess this morning.
0: Yeah. Well, try not to scream at any more school children or buses today.
2: I'll try. No promises though.
3: Coming up next.
0: Stepping into that Playhouse confessional here in a couple of minutes. Also a member of the Playhouse family. His name's Tyler. He needs some group therapy today. He spotted something on his partner's phone and not sure how he feels about it. That's all you got in the next 15.
3: The Playhouse.
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3: I don't know where my credit score's at these days. I don't know a lot about credit scores, you know. I've been seeing a lot of commercials for checking your credit score. These commercials act like you can fix all your problems by just checking your credit score. They don't give you no other instructions, you know. They just want you to check it. They say things like, you don't want to live with your parents forever, do you? Well, you better check that credit score. But it's like, if you check it and it's bad, it's still bad. Like, checking don't help. Like, I'd like to see this play out in a bank somewhere, right? Like, some guy comes in to get a loan, and the banker's there, and he's like, well, Jim, your credit score's terrible. But I see here that you've been checking it a lot. We appreciate that, so here's a house.
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1: I actually fake it every single time with my boyfriend. 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And I have to pretend that he has every single time. And sometimes I have to remember how I do it so that I don't do it wrong the next time.
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0: 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I want to talk to Tyler a little bit here in group therapy. Your fast feedback forum, though, at 237. It's call, text, voice memo works too. Tyler, set it up.
1: We were playing around with my girl's phone, and, some pictures happened to come up, some naughty pictures of certain body parts. And she ended up telling me that, it belongs to an ex, and she just forgot to delete them. And then it turned into like, oh, well, I have a couple of them. I'm not really sure how to handle that, if I should break up with this chick or what, because it's just kind of a red flag for me.
0: So you're freaking out that these pictures are there, and these guys mean nothing to her?
1: She says she doesn't have feelings for them or anything anymore, but everybody just has, kind of pictures of their ex still floating around. And I kind of believe her, but at the same time, it makes me feel weird.
0: Well, let's just, throw the phone number out there, 237. Get some feedback for you, okay?
1: All right.
0: These are naughty photos still floating around on the girlfriend's phone. Your feelings. Do you stumble on these? Are you thinking that's totally normal to still be there? Or are you freaking out?

0: Playhouse 194 doing group therapy this morning for Playhouse family member Tyler, trying to figure this out for him, but we need a quick recap.
1: We were playing around with my girl's phone, and some pictures happened to come up, some naughty pictures of certain body parts, and she ended up telling me that it belongs to an ex, and she just forgot to delete them. And then it turned into like, oh, well, I have a couple of them. I'm not really sure how to handle that, if I should break up with this chick or what, because it's just kind of a red flag for me.
0: Should he be freaking out?
2: Absolutely. Listen, I'm going to say this subject alone is not gender specific. You do, like, no matter you're female, male, whatever, if you're going to pull something like this, you're done.
0: All right, what are we thinking for him?
3: I think he can definitely forgive her if she deletes the picture. So if it's not a big deal, then not having it on the phone isn't a big deal. If she refuses to delete those pictures, you got to go. Get out of there. That's the biggest red flag ever.
0: So you personally would be like, you know what, I can move on, but those photos got to go.
3: Definitely. Yeah. If some things are in your phone, you have over thousands and thousands of pictures, it still might be there. But once it's found out, it's like, okay, well, let's do something about it now. If she refused to do something about it at the time that you guys spoke about it, got to go.
0: Then when she prints them out at 1 hour photos, starts hanging them around the house, you got a whole other conversation. Well, we appreciate the call, man. Well, I will tell you this, Tyler, we're getting a lot of messages for you, and most of them are variations of what he said. Just sit down with her, say, this makes me uncomfortable. I like him to go now. If we're actually in a relationship, I don't know why you need all these, D-pics or whatever.
1: Yeah, I think maybe that might be the right choice, because I don't really need to be messing around with a girl who's still got, that's something you should delete right away,
0: You think it could just be an innocent, I forgot these are in there, just photo after photo after photo, we tend to forget what's deep in there.
1: Maybe, but just the fact that she kept it for so long while she was with me, it's kind of weird, I don't know, might be a deal breaker.
0: Yeah, good luck with whatever chat you have, okay, bud?
1: Thanks.

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0: That's Blast 194. Now, there's things that you do, and there's things you don't do, and there's a social media trend that I'd file under don't do, but people are filming it. There's a new trend where streamers are going to live places like Alaska. Places in Alaska, they have grizzly bears in the area, and like running past them to get the film. And so like these guys, they spot this bear catching fish out of stream. They're like, well, let's just run right past him, see how that goes.
1: Too late to move.
2: Too late to move.
1: Okay.
2: Oh my god.
0: Yeah. You looking for a thrill? Go on a roller coaster. Go skydiving. You want to go crazy? You know, a parachute, not for me either. I don't want to be jumping out of a plane, parachute or no parachute. But you know what I think is probably even dumber idea? Hey, look, there's a bear. He's hungry. He's currently trying to eat that fish. How about I go startle him and run past? I mean, it's like those cartoons where the character like turns into a drumstick or something. I feel like he's just going to go, wow. I mean, yeah, I could eat this fish, but look at that giant fish that just ran past me. Delicious.

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That's Fall Out Boy. This is 184. We are down to it. 184's dog is down to just two dogs left after the weekend. 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Thanks to Homeward Animal Shelter for the entire month of August making it all possible. Teddy Swims now on 184.

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Olivia Dean, this is 1 out of 4 Hour in the Grande. Last week, showing off their brand new ink. And when it came to that as well, apparently, Ricky Alvarez has the same ink, getting some matching tats. Hour in the Grande, now on 1 out of 4.

0: That's Miles Smith, 184. Olivia Rodrigo having that charity Daisy Chains Fields Festival this past weekend. Maybe the most surprising part would be Melinda French Gates, former wife of Bill Gates, matching Olivia Rodrigo's donation, bringing the total to $20 million. Olivia Rodrigo now on 184.
1: Two, three. Wait, is this a song with the drums? I'm at a

Martin Garrix, Ed Sheeran, 1-4, and bidding farewell to Detroit as he continues that loop tour, making his way to Ford Field over the weekend for multiple shows, continuing the tour on, making his way to the East. Raven Lynae now on 1-4.

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1: This is 184, getting you into 2 o'clock. Cat's Eye on the way this hour. Gonna hear from Justin Bieber, Liam Payne on the way. This is Joe now on 184.

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Vince Boone, 104. Teddy Swims, see Lose Control somehow find its way back to a top spot once again as the song, thanks to Ransom Canyon, found its way to the top of the TV Songs chart for July. David Guetta, Teddy Swims, Tones and I now on 104.

Yeah. Ben Quavo, this is 184. All it takes is a picture to start the rumors, especially when you're Justin Bieber. But apparently people speculating that possibly him and Hailey Bieber may be expecting baby number two. Justin Bieber, no,

0: Y94.
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5: Summer storms bring hail, rain, and strong winds. Count on us for latest weather updates. 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

Your smart speaker can do all kinds of stuff. It tells you the weather, and sometimes it just keeps talking in the middle of the night, which totally isn't creepy at all. But most importantly, it can play Y94. Just say, Alexa, play Y94.

That's Cats on 104. They did have to drop out of Olivia Rodrigo's Daisy Chains Fields festival this past weekend because of some illness to some of the band members. Olivia Dean, now on 104.

That's Ed Sheeran. This is 104. SZA officially continuing to find her way onto the big screen as she has officially joined in the Cocomelon the movie as the kids franchise is set to head to theaters. SZA's out on 104.

Olivia Rodrigo, 184. We're in that place. We are down to two in 184's Dogus. Two pups left after the weekend looking for your vote to find out which one will be crowned the top dog in the valley, thanks to Homeward Animal Shelter, Maroon 5, and Lisa now on 184.

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That's Bruno Mars. This is 194, getting you into 3 o'clock, loving the hour on the way with the Black Eyed Peas. Got Tate McRae, Gracie Abrams, Teddy Swims. Now on 194.

Gracie Abrams, one out of four. Dave McRae, officially the face of a standard in the fashion industry. That be Calvin Klein, their latest campaign. Apparently, Tate McRae taking the lead on Tate McRae now on one out of four.

fits and the tantrums. This is 1 out of 4. Surprises hasn't happened before, but for Niall Horan, making plenty of headlines last week when he opened up his upcoming set list for his tour to his fans to vote on the top 20 songs they would like to hear. They'll compile it. Niall Horan, on 1 out of 4.

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1: Pink Panther, Zara Larsson, this is 184. Well, let the speculation begin. And Justin and Hailey Bieber shared some photos from a wedding the past weekend where people are speculating that Hailey may be expecting child number two on the way. Kid Leroy, Justin Bieber now on 184. I do the same.

0: Somber.
1: This is 184. We are down to it. There's two pups left in 184's. August is the month of August. It's somehow cruised by. You can get your vote in at 184.com. Help us finally decide which one will be crowned the top dog. Joe Bros now on 184.

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Ariana Grande, this is 1:04, into the 4 o'clock hour, getting close to that punch-out time. Going to hear from Shakira and Burna Boy, Lee Sauer, Luba Rodrigo on the way. Got the weekend, Backstreet Boys, in just a matter of minutes. Ed Sheeran, now on 1:04.

Backstreet Boys, this is 184. Certainly a crew that knows a thing or two about touring, as well as The Weeknd, who, due to his tour, has helped him enjoy a massive week, not only just on the charts, but has a record-breaking monthly box score report, apparently. Cry for me. It's The Weeknd now on 184.

Best day of the series, 184. Well, it was quite the weekend for Olivia Rodrigo, getting to have that Daisy Chains Fields concert to help raise some money for charity. Maybe the coolest thing, though, stepping in, ex of Bill Gates, Melinda French Gates, stepping in and pledging to match the donations, making it around $20 million. Olivia Rodrigo now on 184.

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Let's go. Shakira, Burner Boy, this is 1-4. Today we're going to be spending another week, too, at number one on the global charts for Shakira and Burner Boy, as the two have had five straight weeks in the top spot with Zara Larsson, now on 1-4.

Vance and Boone. This is 184. Still crazy to think. Just two pups left in 184's Dongus. 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Thanks to Homeward Animal Shelter. Can help us crown the top dog of the valley. Justin Bieber now in 184.

Hillary Duff, 184, continuing a massive resurgence, especially too in the side of fitness, as she's officially now partnered up with Reebok as well to be the face of their latest campaign. Megan Trainor now on 184.

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Olivia Dean, this is 1:04 into 5 o'clock, loving the hour 2 on the way with Ava Max as we get you cruising home. Joe Bros, Teddy Swims, and Minutes, Andy Grammer, no, on 1:04.

Daddy Swims. It says 194. Tay McRae certainly dominating in fashion, just the same as music, as she is now officially the face of the latest fall Calvin Klein campaign. You can see some of those pics at 194.com. Tay McRae now on 194.

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1: Jonas Brothers, this is 1 out of 4, taking the time to this past weekend at Madison Square Garden to be debuting some new music as well. Martin Garrix, Ed Sheeran, now on 1 out of 4.

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1: I spell K. This is 184. Recently did a little collaborating for Bruno Mars and Karol G, but potentially dating rumors starting to spark as well with some social media posts, I guess you could say, over the weekend that maybe Bruno and Karol collaborating in more than just music. Bruno Mars, now on 184.

It's Gracie Abrams. This is 194. Taylor Swift making plenty of headlines once again, donating $50,000 to a mom who was seriously injured trying to save teens. T-Swift now on 194. Baby, now we got bad blood. You know it used to be mad love. So take a look what you've done. Cause baby, now we got bad.

That's Vince Boone. This is 184. We are down to it. Just two dogs left in 184's Dogist with Homeward Animal Shelter. Your votes this month has been flying by, but we are to the championship where which one we crown the top dog and fetch all those prizes completely up to your vote at 184.com. Lola Young now on 184.

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Shawn Mendes here on Y94, playing nonstop music for you. And we are officially in the final two for Y94's Doggies. You got the votes all the way down to the top two, Simon versus Dudley. 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

We don't ask for your social security number, PIN number, mother's maiden name, blood type, or your zodiac sign. We are all free. 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

That's Gracie here on Y94. And who went to the tailgating and the first Bison game? It was a blowout. I thought if we went up to the FBS, there's going to be closer games. Of course, Bison are on fire already.

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